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Hope you're having a great Sunday. Coming up, Dominic Fike. I can't.

some more great music on the way as well, of course. This one right now that we're going to get into from Lana Del Rey, Bond song, First Light, here on Triple J.

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1: This week on Breakfast, we'll be rounding up meeting all of our incredibly talented Triple J Unearthed High finalists. Out of Perth, we've got Zoe V.

my God, how uplifting and inspiring you've been for me for all this time. And I love you, and no one is freaking funnier or smarter.

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2: 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It's like those things that you know you shouldn't do, but you're gonna do it anyway. A couple of extra slices of cake, some sweet treats, whatever that might be for you. I don't know, do it.

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1: How was your experience going through puberty? 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

It's Ken Pomeroy. I love the storytelling and the vocals of this artist. She's Native American of Cherokee descent from Oklahoma. Now, she released her second album in 2025 titled Cruel Joke. It's a 12-song record. And she's just announced a new EP titled Tonight's News, which comes out August 21st. So we'll touch more on that in the next couple of months. But if you like what you hear, there is plenty more to listen to. The track you just heard was titled Look at Miss Ohio. It's a cover of Gillian Welch's track from 2007. At the top, it was new music by Wade Forster, Anytime, Anywhere, Antoinette. G'day, you with me, Outback Tom. We're kicking it together on Country Club right here on Triple J. We're going to hop into a bit of Kingswood. This band formed back in 2007, almost 20 years ago, and they've just dropped a brand new album. It's called Midnight Mavericks. It came out just over a week ago. It's a 10-song.

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2: Hi, this is Eka Vandal, and my record, Looking for People to Unfollow, is the feature album all this week on Triple J. This next track is called Ghosts, and to me it's one of my favourites off the album, but it's also the heaviest. It was written around the time of George Floyd's death and the global spread of Black Lives Matter movement, but bringing out those words just felt right as a female of colour. We're constantly struggling to be seen on many levels, so this song's about that.

the time. Yeah, we're on to the next. I think the dancer is

business days old. I'm going to dip into some of the first plays that we did across Triple J and also some of the big ticket items this week in the way of album announcements and album drops. So let's start here with the debut album from Violet Grohl. Be Sweet to Me is the name of it. And she said that everything that you hear on this record was written in the studio. She said, I'd come in with an inspiration playlist. We would hang and we'd listen for a little while and then we'd start writing. So right here, it is the latest single. You've been hearing 595 a little bit as well. This is Bug in the Cake. New music on Triple J.